0: 63 and 260, still Alpha Papa.
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0: Alpha 34 and 26 for a 12-20.
1: 34, 261.
2: 26, I'm positive.
0: 77 Marion Avenue, apartment 16. Make contact with Justin. Reports his sister and father currently having a 12-20. Callers waiting upstairs.
1: Roger.

0: network.
1: Thirty-four,
0: I'll have all parties uploaded for you in a moment, but Caitlin has a canceled 221 showing file 20 between her and the caller where she's the subject, he's the protectee. It should be full no contact.
1: Brilliant.

0: penalty, 83 and 63 for harassment. Main Street at McDonald's. The female employee reporting her ex-boyfriend is currently standing at the window staring at her after he was asked to leave, refusing to do so. Subject is an Andres De Leon, 20-year-old male, black hoodie on, a history of 220. Nothing at this time.
1: Right.
0: He's described as a Hispanic male, black sweatshirt, should have a scooter with him, a white male with a face mask on as well with him.
1: Roger.
2: 315 tells you, all units 48.
0: Better.
1: LTD, what's the unit number?
0: 16, 1-6.
1: Roger.

0: units for Main Street McDonald. Sounds like that party may have headed towards the movie theater by the intersection.
1: Roger.
2: Down crosswalk.
0: Okay.

0: 315, negative contact. As a nail party with us.
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0: Roger. 3-15-2, I'll see you at UNIT 16, Megadeth. Roger. 3-3-3-8. 3-6-0-3. Go ahead, 2-6.
1: Okay, detained.
0: Okay, undetained at 2040.

0: 83, 2D.
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0: Roger.

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0: I can't find the caller. Can you try to give him a call back for me, please?
2: Ready?
0: She's an employee. Roger.
2: Caller's culturing. Did you tell me to get him on?
0: Yeah, thank you.
2: 83, are you all set?
0: Roger, all set. Thank you.
2: 26, do you have Justin or Caitlin?
3: Miguel Perez, 822-85.

0: Eagle's ID card only out of 127 Mission. And file 20 was Miss Moreland. Otherwise, nothing.
1: Roger. I have 221 for Justin. Straight to Ram, your free back.
0: Roger. All set in the category. This is all.
1: Go again.
0: Full no contact, 135. He's the protectee. Caitlin is the subject.
1: Roger.

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1: I'm showing ID card only out of me on Litchfield Street. Is that what you had as well?
0: That is. Thank you.

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1: Roger. 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
0: 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It'll be 2 and out of the 3.
1: Andres.

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0: 179 Starview Drive, made contact with Robert, requesting officer's assistance. When asked what it was regarding, he was having difficulty articulating his complaint, requested officers to his house.
2: Roger.

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1: Roger, 94, you have 10-4, Pumping Station Road. Again, number 4, Pumping Station Road should be pretty much the last house in Torrington before it's Litchfield area. They reported a tree across the roadway. It was called into Truebell if they believed it was on that side. They did confirm it is across the road. I've got Street Department notification now if you can just go check the status.
0: Roger, 223.

0: Roger. 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If it requires anything more than one person in a chainsaw, please let me know so I can advise.
1: One person in a chainsaw is fine. You can get one lane through, kind of.
0: Roger, they'll be en route shortly.

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1: 83, Copark.
2: 26 Alpha.
0: 101 Sunny Lane, Unit L, like Lima. Caller is a neighbor concerned because she saw two parents load up some suitcases and appear to leave for an extended period of time. Believes they may have left a young child home by themselves. The parent would be a Samantha Cooper Dove of 1980. Uncertain on the age of the child. She saw the child.
1: Roger.
2: Roger.

0: 83221 for Samantha and my cat for you, as well as history for a phone number.
1: Roger, thank you.

0: 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UQ60.
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0: 33 and 99.
2: Oh yeah, copy.
0: Okay, it's 21 Chestnut Avenue, outside of that location. The caller on the second floor can hear a male voice outside saying, hurry up, and don't let them see you coming. They're requesting a check of the area.
1: Okay.

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1: I'm holding 8 North and Highland Ave for a tree down. Negative wires involved, but possibly obstructing part of the roadway.
0: Right.

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0: Company. In both units, 53 Center Street, first floor. Caller William, reporting two male parties just went behind the residence, one standing in the driveway. It believes the parties that were evicted and trespassed yesterday.
1: Oh, yeah, no, he's controlling for you.

0: I'm showing from history that Arnold Brewer trespassed by 70, like earlier today. The caller did not provide any real description, just stated there was three parties in total. All dark clothes.
1: Mm-hmm.

Torch and Fire Engine 1. 203 Wheat Road. An 89 male, possible stroke. 28 Charlie 1. Again, 203 Wheat Road. 89 male, possible stroke. Alter mental status, 28 Charlie 1. Crushing Coast Road and Highland Ave, 2305.

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1: Go ahead, sir.
0: Michael Kahn, spelling last name Melvin. Mike Echo Lima Victor India November. 21 seconds on the diver. August 12, 51 is on the diver.

0: 99 showing a suspended indefinite 221 to Michael Melvin 81261 out of Waterbury. Negative.
1: Roger. Just the maintenance crew.
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Okay.

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1: Sixty-eight Main Street
0: for the commercial 204 coming from the box office in the basement door. You don't want to keep a list somewhere.
1: Roger.

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0: Building secure, no sign of force entry. 29 with a 1.
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0: Go ahead.
1: Northwest Hills dealership, 2065 East Main Street. The monitoring company reporting vehicles on the property that they can't verify if they're allowed to be there. Last seen on the west side of the property with no real description.
2: Roger.
0: Roger.
1: Silver SUV with an unknown amount of occupants. Came onto the property 0026. Unable to see the exits. I'm certain if they're there.

0: LCD Throwing Star, engine 1, engine 2, truck 1, district 1, respond 178 Water Street. Blue cheese bar for the activated fire alarm, 52 Charlie 6. Meeting number 178 Water Street for the fire alarm activation, 52 Charlie 6. Cross Street, John Street, Church Street, how about 047?
1: Fire alarm to set up.
2: Right.

0: 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I'll have water treatment.
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1: Engine 1's investigating an alarm on second floor, apartment 2B. 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You have a key holder, by any chance?
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1: Who's in the room?
2: 27, 9, and 7.
3: 7-9 Main. 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
2: 25 Maiden Lane. Again, 25 Maiden Lane, apartment 7. Taking a call from a roommate or friend stating that there's a 37-year-old male in that unit, just woke up and is not alert and is bleeding from his hands and face, is giving us no reason as to why that might be happening. 263 and FDNR.
0: Not able to describe to us what caused the bleeding or if there's any cuts or specific injury. We do have PD responding as a precaution.
1: Okay.

0: Alpha 3, Water Street, come in. Water Street, come in. Multiple attempts made to gain access. Unable to access the apartment due to it being locked. If you do get a response from the key holder, just notify him of the situation. We're going to be clear. Water Street, district available.
1: Roger, friend, multiple attempts made to gain entry. Unsuccessful. We'll notify the key holder if he doesn't call us back. 113.

0: 79 LTD. It's going to be Brian Wilson, 222-89.
1: How do you think?

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1: Roger.
0: 159-954-501.
1: Better.

0: 7, I've got that coming back to a Palo Martin out of New London. ID card only.
1: Roger, thank you.

26 Victoria Street. 321 DL. Difficulty breathing. 6 Delta 2. Again, number 26 Victoria Street on the bottom floor. 21 female, difficulty breathing, 6 Delta 2. Car treat to Wadhams and College, 147.

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0: My call is going to be entered in my end. 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
1: 你说。
0: I'll be clear from the inland Indian 243 South Avenue, Monterey.
1: Go ahead.
0: Bravo Whiskey 37473.
1: Okay.
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1: 5-1. 5-6.
0: 5-6. I apologize if you answered it didn't come through.
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I'm all set.

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1: Can you pull me a road hazard ticket? 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It appears the Route 4 West sign was taken out in the median.
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괜찮은 거 하나 내 주고서. The antenna 500 is talking to you with New York Tango 800422 Charlie. Someone else, yeah, it's going to be on October 100 some type of special flight.

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1: Okay.

Thornton Fire Engine to respond. Speed of house next door to 241 Hayden Hill Road. The wires are in. 55 Bravo 3, repeating, next door to 241 Hayden Hill Road. The wires are in. 55 Bravo 3, crossing to Twyford West Street and Upper Valley Road, 834.

2 engine 2. Engine 2, we got a second call from area 480 Hayden Hill Road. Reporting tree down, poles snapped, and wires on the ground. Do you want another company to head up there? Negative, we'll take care of both of them. Better?

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1: 8-0.
0: 329 from this one. We have another tree down with multiple poles now on Hayden Hill.
1: They should be on scene with that.
0: I don't see him at the moment.
1: There's two separate calls, one in the upper 400 block and one in the mid 200 block. I'm not sure which one they're at yet.
0: Roger, I'm up the 400 block.

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0: We investigated nothing found the 241 Indian Hill. We'll be down at 480 Indian Hill.
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Engine two out, scene 488 to go. Have a tree down, cross the primary, full snap. Let me know when you're ready for a pull number. Go with the pull number. Pull number CLMP 1576. 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

L-367. Yeah, the Summer Prospect, a caller reporting a vehicle that possibly struck a fire hydrant. Operator was very agitated, left the scene, going up Summer, took a right on High Street. I do have a plate, comes back to what is described as 135 Washington. I'll put it in the notes for you.

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在刚刚飞机的那里。Level of T is 0639. All that's 2 4 6. California arrival.

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1: Roger. 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
1: We have a dead tree on all services between pole 1050 and 1051 SNET pole. Next notification. 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

0: How's it, Andrew 1? 1's on. Andrew 1, just confirm you're clear from Clock Hill. Clearing as you see. Appreciate it. Can you head over to Prospect Street and Summer Street, meet me at the assessing a fire hydrant that was struck by a vehicle?
1: LC 60.
2: 6-0.
1: FD's actually coming from another call over on Clug Hill Road, so they're going to be a few, but they're on the way.
2: No worries. I'll wait.

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1: I'll see. Thornton Fire Engine 2, direct middle fire. Keep on the area, 229 DeVoe Road for the trail wires, 55 Bravo 4. Getting in the area of 229 DeVoe Road for the trail wires, 55 Bravo 4, crossing to Sawmill Hill Road in the dead end at 1035.

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1: That will be the owner up, and again, IID required.

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0: Street.
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3: 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In the area of Charles Street and Frankfurt West Street, the trail wire smoking. 55 Charlie 2. Time out 10:46.
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0: 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Small branch on the primary. Arcing with smoke. CLP pole number 3135.
1: This is truck one, a letter five, process.
2: Arcing it. 12-inch diameter tree that's across the entire road up here, blocking the end of the dead end. Excuse me, the street department up here.
1: Any wires or no?
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The walking trail behind. Wires down on fire. 55 Charlie 1. 3571 Winstead Road, Lakeside Motel. Behind on the walking trail. Wires down on fire. 55 Charlie 1. 310 at 1103.

Well, City 2, Torrington Fire Engine 1, respond in the area 340 Burr Mountain Road. For the tree leaning on the wires, 55 Bravo 4, repeating in the area 340 Burr Mountain Road. Tree leaning on the wires, 55 Bravo 4. Cross streets going to be Winstead Road and Evergreen Road. Timeout, all at 04.

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1: Earth.

multi-target fire truck one. Spot 2358 Winston Road, Still River one that's behind the building. For the reported transfer explosion, smoke behind the building. 25 Bravo 5. Repeating, 3568 Winston Road, Still River one that's behind the building. Transformer explosion, smoke behind the building. 55 Bravo 5. Crossing to Highland Link, outline level 12. Engine 2 LCD. Engine 2. You hold the truck in-house. We're heading right by there, so we'll check it out.

0: 22 Culvert Street on the second. You're speaking to Clayton. 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
0: All right, can you head to that domestic? I think you're going to be a lot closer than 80.
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1: Engine 3 on the wire between the poles, 2134 directly across from 112 per mountain, 112 per mountain.
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1: All right.
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1: Uh,

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0: 71-75-75, I know you're a bit out, but head up to Highwoods, 10 Kilo. Originally an open line 911, a lot of screaming in Spanish. Put it through the translator. Translator couldn't hear much. Then it might be a medical, but now it's just screaming again.
2: Roger.
0: Roger. 323, the name you'll do. 323.
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0: East Main by Hartford.
1: So on East Main, make sure 323 is all set.
0: Roger.
2: Hey, yes, ma'am, just want to call up.
1: Roger. Stand by, keep going until we're sure what's going on.
2: Sir. 323, what are you saying?
1: 80,

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1: I am C1, clear.

0: Avondale. The unit is East Main or Highwoods?
1: With East Main, if you can go to Highwoods, if you're, are you both going to be clear from there?
0: Roger, 4223.
1: Receive. 7-1, keep heading up there as well until we figure out what's going on.
2: Roger.
0: So you go with the apartment number again?
1: 10 Kilo. All
0: right. And we're both about 288.
1: 323-260. Roger. Are you stable or you know?
3: Yeah, we're good. Situation's fine now.
1: Roger that.

0: 你去做这个事。
1: Three.
0: Seventy five, seventy two, forty five. We're gonna need help in the south. Four, four, four more parties.
1: Receive 70. Do you need 71 up there?
2: Negative. Looking like medical only.
1: Receive 71. 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
0: 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I'm going to step back there when he is in there.
1: Three, two, three, 70 and 67 will probably be done shortly. I can send one or both if needed.
0: Roger. Forty and 323, I'm going to step back there as well. Roger, she's trying to kick the window out now on the cruiser.
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2: 4-0.
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1: 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Cylinder 75, we'll hang out for about 30 seconds, we're around the corner.
0: We'll be waiting.
1: I'll see you guys in a minute.
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0: 75 to headquarters, confirming F2, or can we put her in cell 1?
1: If she's calmed down, F2 is fine.
0: Okay.
1: Proceed.

0: 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In 800 Charles Street, Torrington School, vehicle smoke detector, 52 Charlie Long, crossing to Nola Drive in Torrington West Street, 1147.
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3: 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I have another one for both of you.
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1: Steve, and if you can head to 78 Technology Park Drive at MVI for another alarm. I don't have an area.
0: Too much. 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

0: Sorry, so my apologies out of Charlie in the beginning of that.
1: All right, I got it. It's a 18 Silverado White 2 for out of Harlington.
0: Roger. Just a key holder.
1: They did not provide any of any key holders.
0: No, just advising you that is the key holder.
1: Hey, apologies, so noted.
0: Roger, thank you.

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0: I'm attempting contact with Eileen. Heard a staple gun, then someone calling for them to call the police. No other calls. Someone had requested a possible well-being check for similar issues. No, turn the cab.
1: 6-7, Roger. Right.

0: 7103.
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2: HQ, can that wait? 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
0: Roger.
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1: Bye, thank you.
3: Prospect.
2: 83 Brook Street, rear driveway, call reporting E2H party threw coffee at her. White male, 6 foot thin male wearing a black hoodie and black pants, I believe also lives on the property there.
1: Roger.
4: Roger.

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1: 7067 Brooke 67.11
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0: 7067, if you can head over 54 Forest Street, second floor, apartment 2. Psychiatric emergency, ED female, becoming combative. Trinity's already there, staging.
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0: And I'll need you both for another call. This will be 6-7s.
1: 6-7, go ahead. Oh, just call.
0: 255 Oak Brook Lane, well-being check on Edward, not at Charlotte. No contact in a few days.
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1: Roger, you need FD for entry as well.
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1: 2-3.
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0: 67 headquarters, is it over time?
1: Roger. He volunteered for a couple hours while this person evaluates me.
0: I'll take it.
1: Roger, 361. Hey, this way.
2: Sorry, sir.
0: Six, seven, LCD, 29, 3.
2: Six.

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0: Yeah, we were 5 minutes ago.
1: 7080.
2: Have to go past Queens first, let's before the speed bump.
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Delta Eagle Tower can fire a new one, respond 144 Wilkett Avenue at the Winchester Restaurant, apartment 1. 66-year-old female, trouble breathing, 6th altitude, conscious of breathing. 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

Torrington Fire, New Orleans, Burnsville Fire. Under the area of 3061 Mountain Road, the tree leaning power lines. 55 Bravo 4. Meaning in the area of 3061 Mountain Road, the town line. The tree leaning power lines, 55 Bravo 4. Portions of Marshall Lake Road, in the Winchester town line. 54

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0: 3, when you're set there, if you can head in the area, 253 White Pine Road. 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

0: 3, descriptors are a white male, about 14 years of age, 5'1", heavy set, with dark, short hair, white t-shirt, jeans, and tennis shoes. 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
1: Roger.

Southeast Thornton Fire, Engine 1. Respond to in front of 33 Oak Brook Lane. The party stumped over in a vehicle. 32 Delta 1. Meeting in front of 33 Oak Brook Lane. The party stumped over in a vehicle. 32 Delta 1. Crossing to Funston Avenue and West Forest Street. 1659.

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0: First name's going to be Carlos, C-A-R-L-O-S. 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Birthday is going to be 11/26/1984.

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0: 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Showing canceled as a 2021 on a Volkswagen Golf color gray to Jonathan at the Cove Ave in Norwalk.
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0: LZQ Torrington Fire, Engine 1, Engine 2, Truck 1, District 1, response to number 275, Notting Hill D. Motor of gas in the building, 60 Charlie 1, repeating 275, Notting Hill D. Motor of gas in the building, 60 Charlie 1. Cross streets are going to be Hassig Road and Deep Coast Lane. Timeout, 1731.
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0: Three, my apologies, but
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0: If you can make your way to 261, the company that gets up to Charlotte.
1: Roger.

0: District 1, I've seen two-story wood frame. 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Operations on fire ground.
1: District 1, I've seen two-story wood frame. Up and showing. Operation on fire ground, you're left command. 73.
0: What's that?
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0: 205 complete, 60 Sunset Lane, again 60 Sunset. Caller Zach, we were concerned about two dogs been tied up outside all day, barking, with an ongoing issue, concern for their well-being. Please verify the dogs are outside.
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0: 205 complete, 60 Sunset Lane, again 60 Sunset. Caller Zach, we were concerned about two dogs been tied up outside all day, barking, with an ongoing issue, concern for their well-being. Just check to verify the dogs are outside.
1: Roger.

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0: 39 South Main Street, Spirit Halloween. Caller is going to be Rebecca, the store manager. Reporting a disturbance between three parties screaming inside the store at staff and then started arguing amongst themselves.
1: Roger.
0: In my first scripture. It sounds like they're currently in the middle of the parking lot between the South Main Dental and the Bodega.

0: me one white male wearing red pajama bottoms and black sweatshirt, green sweatshirt over it, approximately 18 years old or so. White female with him, 18 or 19 years old, black tank top, black sweatshirt, believed to be his girlfriend.
1: Okay. 6 minutes, so you can have a call.

22 active fire engine, one's going to 254 Wimbledon Gate North, 60-year-old female, for a fall, not alert. She is conscious, breathing, 17 Delta 4. 254 Wimbledon Gate North, 60-year-old female, fall, 17 Delta 4. She's not in the dead end, 28.

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1: Outside of Valero, 154 South Main Street, in contact with Allison Maynard. Dial 911, unable to explain exactly why she did, stating, "I'm safe now." 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
1: Evet.

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0: Roger, make your way to Litchfield and Turner.
1: LCD is not the RL, which is not it.
0: Roger, vehicle for auto 2015, Grand Cherokee color green, insurance confirmed to Angel, out of Litchfield Street.

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1: Secondary, what's your street?
0: 1280 East Main Street, BJ's. Caller's going to be the closing manager. Requesting officer assistance, there's three unsupervised juveniles, approximately 10 to 14 years old, loitering in the parking lot. They've been asked to leave, not doing so.
1: Roger.
2: 2 hour.
0: They were originally in the store climbing on pallets and other reckless behavior. He's concerned they're going to hurt themselves.
1: Roger. Right. 26, 2 and a half.
0: Okay.

0: LCD 6491. Both units 1758 East Main at the Apple House. Caller Collins, going to be the store clerk, reporting a shoplifting. Party originally took off on foot, just returned back to the parking lot. Appears to be looking into vehicles. Described to be a white male in his 40s, neon green hoodie on, approximately 5'10", thin build.
1: Roger.

0: suits for the Apple House caller reporting out the male party is laying on the ground in the parking lot. Use caution.
1: Roger.
2: Today is Monday.
1: Later, thank you.

0: 642
1: 80. Parking fire engine one's going to make their way to 111 Water Street in the lobby for an arm injury. 17 Alpha 2. 60-year-old male, front lobby. Arm injury from a fall, 17 Alpha 2. Proceed to Prospect and John, it's 1937, Trinity's arm.
2: 261 in the lobby, any contact with Rebecca for a phone?
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1: Roger. 6 Rose Steve, can you check Aaron for the trespass file at this location?

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1: Roger.
2: Big quarters, 36.
1: Six.
2: You can disregard, I spoke to that party. I'm going to close the cat notes and close the one.
3: Roger, thank you.
0: Copy.
3: 6-3, off of it.
0: Okay.
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0: 146 Green Ridge for the residential 204. Negative Euler's are.

Captain Alfred. Can you push me through an extra check at the Toyota dealership on top of East Main? There are a couple cars in the driveway here. They're clearing out now.

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1: 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You should be making contact with Mr. Lynch, James Lynch.

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0: send a 221 ID card only to Matthew Benedetto out of High Street, aisle 20, otherwise no hits.
1: Roger, me too.
0: Thanks.
1: Roger. KC Bissett, 813. 90.
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0: 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There is no return for Joseph as provided. 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Does have a return.
1: Roger. 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
0: Roger, making entry, rear slider.

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0: Roger, already on the way.
1: Roger, thank you.
2: Amen.
1: Good.
2: Not a Florida for that.
1: Cold as fuck. A unit's coming out of Cold Park, converted down.